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97.1. Good morning, everybody. 64 degrees at 7:32 today. 74 for a high, with some showers possibly later on this afternoon in the city of Rochester. Here's White Star. I am Chino on El Poder.

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2: 755, 66 degrees. You guys don't forget, coming up at 8 o'clock on the dots, the Freestyle Fanatical Draft, where you take over at 270-5900, the jam, traffic jam.

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4: 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And Esther hit me up early and was like, can you play The Nights We Shared, that old school jam by Sebastian? I'm like, of course. It's the Freestyle Fanatical Traffic Jam. 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It's Mambo in the Morning.

fanatical traffic jam. We went from Cynthia, endless nights, to another night, and here's all night to wrap up the freestyle fanatical traffic jam right here on El Poder.

0: La Conga. Gente de Zona, man, that song is just full of energy. Good morning, everybody. 834, 67 degrees in the city of Rochester, and this is El Blanchi.
1: Tiqueo.
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0: A Minute for Children is supported by the Greater Rochester Health Foundation and Ibero Early Childhood Services. Young children process death very differently than adults. Therefore, it's important to be honest and concrete by using words like death and died. Avoid phrases like passed away, gone to sleep, or lost, which children take literally and may fear they will die if they go to sleep, or why isn't anyone looking for the lost person? Define death by what the body can no longer do, like eat, talk, or feel. Explain the heart has stopped beating and the body has stopped working. Young children view death as a temporary or reversible. Therefore, they may ask the same questions repeatedly as they process the finality of the situation. Maintain routines for a sense of security during this confusing time. Offer choices for rituals. Let them decide if they want to attend the funeral and explain exactly what will happen if they do decide to go. Create legacy items like memory box, drawing a picture, or planting a tree can help children process their grief and feel connected to their loved one.
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0: Poder 971 FM. Good morning, everybody. It's Mambo in the morning. 844, 69 degrees. And imagine this. You're a kid. It's your birthday. And grandma pulls up and hands you a pack of trading cards. Football trading cards. So you're like, come on, grandma, really? Cards? I wanted money. A game. Something cool. But you open the pack anyways. And the next thing you know, boom. Inside is one of one gold autograph card worth $1.3 million. That's right. Two kids reportedly pulled the card after getting the pack from their grandmama. And it become the most expensive Buffalo Bills card ever sold. Never underestimate grandma. Never. Never. Forget allowance. Grandma said, here, I'm going to change your life, young man. Meanwhile, the parents are in the background like, shh, just be nice. Be nice to grandma. Stop. You open the pack, and there's a card in there worth $1.3 million. Yep. True story. Happened in Buffalo, and that card happens to be none other than the greatest of all time, Mr. Josh Allen. It's a one-of-one gold autograph card, and the kids sold it. They cashed it in for $1.3 million. Don't you ever underestimate your grandmama.
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0: Bruno Mars, Die With A Smile, the bachata version. Good morning, everybody. It's 9 o'clock, 70 degrees in the city of Rochester, and I'm just surfing on Facebook, surfing on that Facebook. Yep, and I come across a post that says Planet Fitness is going to have a program that makes it free for teenagers to come and work out. And I'm like, yo, that's super cool. Read the comments, though? Lot of negativity. I mean, really, probably coming from people who have memberships that never go. I bet you don't ever go, but you're complaining about kids who are, one, staying out of trouble, two, trying to get fit, three, staying out of trouble, right? I mean, what are you hating on? Let the kids be kids, for one, the kids. And strength training, working out in general, does so much for them. Keeps them out of trouble, first and foremost. Summertime, there's not lots to do in the city of Rochester, let's be honest. So here's a place that's safe for them to go and hang out. If they're stressed, lifting weights helps relieve that stress. If they're obese, they're going to get in shape. If they're being bullied at school, they're going to build confidence. And who knows, they might find some friends at the gym and do this for the rest of their lives. I think that would be really cool. So kudos to Planet Fitness for making the gym free for teenagers throughout the summer. And a big boo-hoo to all those who are upset that think the kids are going to be there hogging the machines. Let's be honest. I mean, how many kids really want to go lift weights? It's not going to be that packed. Stop. But if it was, I would love it. So kudos to Planet Fitness. How do you feel about it, Rochester? 270-5900. Call me. We'll talk about it. It's Mambo in the Morning on El Poder.
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3: All Panamanian, all dancehall people, Jamaican, Puerto Rican, Central America, South America, all of

on El Poder Latino. Good morning. 70 degrees in the city of Rochester, and it looks like it's partly cloudy out there. Rochester, I did not see this one coming. Now, nothing Bad Bunny does surprises me, but this is different. Benito is officially joining Toy Story 5. And he's a brand new character in the movie. I mean, think about it. He went from Sotpeor to World Tours to WWE, action comedy movies, and now Disney Pixar? Nope, didn't see that one coming. Super cool. I'd take the kids to go see that. I want to watch it, actually, now. I always loved the Toy Story movies. This one is going to be even better. Big ups to the guy, Benito, doing his thing. Toy Story 5. It's set to be released in June or July. I got to find out. But this year, 2026, movie theaters and moviegoers will enjoy Toy Story 5 featuring Bad Bunny. It's Mambo in the Morning on El Poder.

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0: 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Just encourage them to do better next time. 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

0: de la más reciente grabación de la Orquesta La Muralla. ¡Te esperamos!
1: A Minute for Children is supported by the Greater Rochester Health Foundation and Ibero Early Childhood Services. 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Playing with matches is the leading cause of home fires. Teach children that matches and lighters are tools for adults only. There are 4 important things you can do to prevent fires and to respond if there is a fire. 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Create and practice a fire emergency plan. 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And hold fire drills monthly so that escape procedures become second nature to everyone in your home.
0: Eugenio María de Hostos Charter School, una escuela pública gratuita desde kinder hasta el grado 12, con más de 20 años de servicio a la comunidad como una institución educativa de excelencia. 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